0: first place. And the conclusion I've come to is at some point in our lives we realize things are screwed up beyond repair. So we decide to start again. Wipe the slate clean. Start fresh. And we have children.
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invest those dollars in subprime loans and eventually CDOs. I need a lot of dollars, so I might get close to losing my mind. Dollar bills shouldn't feel so nice, but if that's all you want.

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It costs money, costs money, costs money, but other things are nice. Sunsets, the fresh wind in your face.

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Build relations within your society merely to survive or equally to prosper. 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

0: Spoken truth, spoken truth, spoken truth, spoken truth. It calls to me now,
1: it calls to me now,
0: it calls to me now,
1: it calls to me now.
0: And it moves through me,
1: moves through me,
0: moves through me,
1: moves through me.
0: It owns me now.
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Taking apart every

Λοιπόν, Summer Wind, Summer is over, Summer Wine, Summer Place, So Nice, Summer Samba, Summer in the City, Summer Madness, Summer Calling, Summer in Paris, Everybody Loves the Sunshine, Indian Summer, 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

0: 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The struggle. Everybody's struggling.
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